0: used to be hood.
1: But you ain't good no more. What I put my trust in?
0: No, I cannot trust no more. 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
2: Wake up.
3: Crack the mama's, we about to go.
2: You know I got a big case to solve.
3: You funny as hell.
2: I know.
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1: 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Let's make this quick. 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Let's go over that way. Dr. K, let's go. Yo,
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If you have one 2-minute, you're going to wake up in the morning one of these. It's called a headache tomorrow, a heartache tonight.

Thank you. Thank you very much. We'd like to carry on now with a song from our new album in England, and it'll be out in America shortly. And it's a song featuring just Paul, and it's called Yesterday.